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3: 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Some nights become memories. Some moments become history. 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
1: And that was Kibasumba by Kevin and Bushali. 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Ladies and gentlemen, wagwan, mumezeneza. 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